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0: 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Sasha off today, so with her info dump, I'll cover for her. Yeah, that's what friends do. Okay, so if you're attracted more to cats than to dogs, researchers say this could be the reason. We'll get to that. Also, it's called the Irish Goodbye. What is an Irish goodbye? I practice the Irish goodbye all of the time. And sometimes my wife thinks I'm rude. We'll get to that coming up.
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0: Sasha off today. On the way. Security experts are saying do not flash the peace sign when taking a selfie. We'll tell you why coming up. All right, if you're the kind of person who always finds yourself petting a cat, science says there's a reason. New study found that people who feel emotions more intensely, especially during high times, are drawn to cats for comfort. Researchers looked at college students and staff and found highly emotional people are more likely to seek out cat-based stress relief than dog interactions. Why? Cats are calm, quiet, low demand. Dogs, well, not so much. So if you're looking for peace, pet a cat. If you're looking for pep, go get him. Go get that dog. Go get him. Security experts warn that taking a selfie while flashing the peace sign might be giving scammers your fingerprints. Come on. At close range, under 5 feet, cameras can fully capture fingerprint information from a single image. At a distance of about 10 feet, about half a person's fingerprint data can still be recovered with AI enhancement tools. Just when you think a simple thing is the peace sign would keep you safe, it does not. Great. That's your info dump.
2: 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We'll be back with more after this.
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4: Cloudy tonight with fog developing, the low 3 degrees. Tomorrow, fog will burn off in the morning. We'll have sunshine and a high of 18. Looking ahead to the Victoria Day weekend, Saturday will be cloudy with a 40% chance of rain, the high 19. Sunday, sunshine with a high of 20. And Monday, more sunshine with the high climbing to 26 degrees.

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1: I don't have to be there anymore. And I have good or bad, doesn't matter. You can throw shade at me, but I get bored real quick. I get antsy. I don't like lines, crowds, that sort of thing. So when I'm at a function, I just kind of like, okay, you know what? It's time for me to go, which is good, which is fine. But some people, including my wife at times, depending on where we are, thinks it's rude. Okay. Dawn, Irish goodbyes. Is it rude?
2: Absolutely not. I mean, you know, like usually, I don't know, like usually you are a mess. So it's kind of better to get out of that scenario.
1: Yeah.
2: Worse.
1: Because I do Irish goodbyes all the time, right?
2: Yeah, me too. Well, it's just because I'm a grandma, and I'm actually not, but I act like it, and I want to go to bed at 9:30.
1: Yeah, I know. I feel you. You know what? I've already saw you. You know what? Do you really need me to say goodbye to you?
2: Exactly.
1: You know?
2: Yeah.
1: I think we've said all the things we're going to say to each other.
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0: Langer in the morning and Muskoka's best country throughout the day. 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
1: It is called the Irish Goodbye, and I figured out this started back in the 19th century around Boston area, where it's just a way of that community to say goodbye. Because it was like, I don't know, got a little sloppy at the end of it. So when you go to a wedding, though, or something along those lines, do you think the Irish goodbye is rude? This is what we're asking you. Eric, what about you?
2: No.
1: Okay, why?
2: Well, get out. Just depart. It's a party for the bride and groom.
1: Yeah.
2: Just sneak out the back door.
1: Yeah, I get it. Okay, good. Good.
2: Take a bridesmaid with you.
1: And I do... Hey, now, I do an Irish goodbye to everything, though, not just weddings. Like, I'll disappear from dinners and any sort of function. I'll just, you know, slip out the back way.
2: Well, you're famous for not showing up to events as well. So.
1: Okay, get out of here. I don't need your business right now.
2: All right.
1: Oh, Eric, you're so fun. We appreciate you.
2: Yeah, great. Thanks, Casey.
1: Okay, great, have yourself a great day.
2: You too.
1: See you, bye.
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9: Cloudy tonight with fog developing, the low 3 degrees. Tomorrow, fog will burn off in the morning. We'll have sunshine and a high of 18. Looking ahead to the Victoria Day weekend, Saturday will be cloudy with a 40% chance of rain, the high 19. Sunday, sunshine with a high of 20. And Monday, more sunshine with the high climbing to 26 degrees.

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3: 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Our friend Sasha off sick today. On the way to Case File, see what's going on in music. We'll tell you who made the Audio Vault list. Some heavy hitters. Also, what did we learn today? If you just missed it, how long have you been with your bank? 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Also, the skip it button. From BuzzFeed, they're asking if you could hit a skip it button in your life, what would you skip? And the Irish goodbye. I love the Irish goodbye. We'll explain what that is.
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0: All right, let's see what's happening in the world of music. Which megastar's iconic tracks just made history by joining America's prestigious Audio Vault? We'll tell you that in a sec. First, though, Keith Urban will present at the 2026 Academy of Country Music Awards alongside Ashley McBride, Shaboozey, and other notable personalities, stirring the debate about his current relevance to country music. The ACM Awards ceremony is scheduled for Sunday at the MGM Grand, and Shania will be your host. That's in Vegas, obviously. Keith is highly decorated. He has 14 ACM Awards and will receive a Triple Crown Award in 2025, highlighting his longtime impact on country music. Yeah, I think if there is any debate, I don't think he's leading the debate. I think he should be there 100%. Beyonce single. And that's from 2008, and Taylor Swift's album 1989, released in 2014, are among the latest inductees into the National Recording Registry, recognizing the cultural and historical significance. Also joining them will be Chaka Khan's I Feel For You. I feel for you. Yeah, and Vince Gill's Go Rest High on That Mountain, and the Go-Go's debut album Beauty and the Beast. I love that. And those are your case files.
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6: Cloudy tonight with fog developing, the low 3 degrees. Tomorrow, fog will burn off in the morning. We'll have sunshine and a high of 18. Looking ahead to the Victoria Day weekend, Saturday will be cloudy with a 40% chance of rain, the high 19. Sunday, sunshine with a high of 20. And Monday, more sunshine with the high climbing to 26 degrees.

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2: So, what did we learn today?
1: If you just popped in, we learned a bunch today. We learned that Sasha was off sick today, so hopefully she's back tomorrow. We'll see. We also learned that the Irish goodbye is not necessarily the rudest thing to do. If you don't know what an Irish goodbye is, it was, I guess, invented back in the 19th century in the Boston area, where there's a high population of Irish families, and it would basically, you just disappear. You don't say goodbye. You just leave whatever gathering. It's just a lot easier, more efficient. Some say it's also kind of rude. I don't think so. Skip button in life. This is from BuzzFeed. If you could

0: Yes, it's true. Festing Toyota will be moving to 25 Ott Drive in Huntsville this April. They're looking forward to servicing your needs now and at the new facility. Until then.
1: Hi, this is Scott Festing, Festing Toyota, and thanks for driving Toyota.
2: Give you my money,
3: yeah.
2: and then I'm going to give you more money to access my money.
3: Yeah.
2: So you're going to charge me to get to my own money. Yes, we will. Okay, that seems fair. And then can I get all of my money? Well, you can't get it all back at once. What?
3: No. Yeah. Nope.
2: And we're okay with it.
3: Yeah, no, I don't think that's quite right either.
2: No, I know. You know what? This is my personal life hack, is go out there and shop around, because there's more than one kitten in the litter.
3: That's right. Absolutely.
2: Is that a saying? I don't know.
3: You know what? It can be, and I think we could make it.
2: Okay. That's probably not a saying. Your show MVP coming up.
4: 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We'll be back with more after this.
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1: So, what did we learn today?
0: As we get to what did we learn today, if you just jumped in, skip button in life. This is from BuzzFeed. They asked, if you could hit it, smash it, what would you like to erase? A lot of people are saying past relationships. Susan said, how about my first job as a cab driver? Yeah. Man, mad respect to cab drivers, to Uber drivers, Lyft drivers, any kind of driver. I mean, that's a hard way to make a living. How long with your bank? We are comparing bank relationships with any other relationship you have in life, and it's so wild to think that you probably have a longer relationship with your bank than you have with any other human. Think about that for a second. Lisa says, I never thought of it that way. I've been with my bank for 42 years. She says, how much service charge did I pay? Wow. She says, yeah, but it is tough because you'd have to change your credit cards and your mortgage and your line of credit. And yeah, I get it. Alicia, I love this one too. She says, this is crazy. Same bank. I've had 3 name changes, 3 mortgages, and a divorce all the way through it. I know. It is wild when you think about it, right? Our life hack is just go out there. There's a lot of banks. And, you know, shop around. I know it's tough. Shop around. How sexy is that for a bank? And also, the Irish goodbye. This is something that I quite often do. This is something I kind of like. This is basically you leaving a function, and you don't say goodbye to anybody. You just disappear. So our show MVP. Oh, before we get to that, I want to say thanks to Don, Brittany, also Susan, Mike, Kayla, and Lindsay for joining the program. Our show MVP goes to Eric. His comment after I told him, I just love using the Irish goodbye.
2: Well, you're famous for not showing up to events as well. So.
0: Okay, get out of here. I don't need your business right now.
2: All right.
0: And he's not wrong. He is not wrong. So that is your show, MVP.
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6: Cloudy tonight with fog developing, the low 3 degrees. Tomorrow, fog will burn off in the morning. We'll have sunshine and a high of 18. Looking ahead to the Victoria Day weekend, Saturday will be cloudy with a 40% chance of rain, the high 19. Sunday, sunshine with a high of 20. And Monday, more sunshine with the high climbing to 26 degrees.

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0: So good to have you here. Our friend Sasha off sick today. 1-800-990-2448 to get a hold of us. 30-second name game. 30 seconds on the clock. You got to name 10 different items inside that time frame. The hitch, you don't know the topic until just before the timer begins. We'll play with first-timer Kayla. Very exciting. Also from BuzzFeed, they asked if there was a skip it button, if you could smash it down, what would you want to skip in your life? We'll get to that and more coming up.
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1: Yeah, man, that's the good stuff.
0: This is where we celebrate amazing things that teachers are doing. We call this the good stuff. So a retired teacher from Edmonton is getting a pretty beautiful reminder that teachers really never know how far their influence will go. So her name is Rose Klein, and years ago, Rose taught grade two social studies to a student named Michael Cram. Fast forward a few decades, Michael Cram is now a member of Parliament for Regina, Wiscana, and while speaking in the House of Commons, he paused to thank Mrs. Klein.
2: I'd like to start this morning by thanking my grade two social studies teacher, Mrs. Rose Klein. It was many, many election cycles ago when I was in her class, and that's where I first learned about elections. And I could not have imagined that one day I would be standing here on the floor of the House of Commons debating a bill to make changes to the Canada Elections Act. So that certainly speaks to the importance of having positive role models in one's life.
0: Yes, it does.
1: Yeah, man, that's the good stuff.
0: Wow. The House of Commons is super important, but it's also at times very dry and boring. And for Michael Cram to take a moment to remind us all the importance of teachers in our lives was a pro move. The retired teacher, by the way, was drinking birthday champagne in her hot tub where she lives in Canmore, Alberta, when a friend emailed her the video link. I love this. Rose says, when I saw it, to be honest, I did cry. It was so unexpected and yet so heartwarming. It made me feel like I wasn't 90. Aw. By the way, if you have a sec, you can Google this story. Rose Klein does not look 90 years old. Happy birthday. Well, listen, if you have some good stuff, let's celebrate it. You can contact us through our website.
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10: Cloudy tonight with fog developing, the low 3 degrees. Tomorrow, fog will burn off in the morning. We'll have sunshine and a high of 18. Looking ahead to the Victoria Day weekend, Saturday will be cloudy with a 40% chance of rain, the high 19. Sunday, sunshine with a high of 20. And Monday, more sunshine with the high climbing to 26 degrees.

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1: Anyway, right? Or then you get married and you switch your bank. But do you switch your bank when you get divorced? I didn't. That's wild. It's insane. When we look about our relationship with a bank, it's like no other relationship we have with anybody else. So we're asking you, Brittany, how long have you been with your bank?
2: I'm doing math in my head. Hold on. It's the only bank you've ever been with. I'm 34 years old.
1: Okay, so it's the only bank you've ever been with. This is my thing. Yeah. It's like, you know, we don't change banks.
2: Yeah.
1: Like, it's like we're married. You know what? In fact, I know marriages that don't last as long as a relationship with a bank.
2: Yeah.
1: Isn't that wild? That's
2: crazy.
1: It is nuts. There's no other relationship like that. And listen, I suggest that you go out and explore other financial institutions just to see what is out there.
3: 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It's a one-stop shop just off Highway 11 in Novar. We'll be back with more after this.
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1: Oh, I love the text coming in about Banks. Isn't it a love-hate relationship? Like, we need Banks. I get it. We need Banks. But to say how long we stay with Banks is wild. We don't do that with anything else. Maybe a doctor is probably the only thing close to that. And that's, you know, on the way on the other end of things. So we're asking you, how long have you stayed with your bank? And I'm like, I get it, because if you're changing banks, it's like, oh, I got to change all my info. Blah. Yeah, I'm with you on that. I bank with numerous banks. So, and the latest one that I've joined, they're awesome. So I have no complaints there. But it's interesting, Lindsay, how long we actually stay with our banks. How long for you?
2: My first bank for like 30 years, but then we just switched banks like 6 months ago.
1: Okay, 30 years. See, this is what I mean. And listen, guilty as charged. I've been with, now listen, I bank with three different banks, and I just started with a new bank, which I'm super happy with, but I've been with one of those banks for, yeah, I don't know, 30 years?
2: Yeah.
1: At least. Isn't that wild? In the process of us handing all of our money to a bank, and then the bank says, yeah, if you want access to your money, you have to give us more. What? Yeah. Yeah. We're going to charge you to get access to your money. Really? Yeah. And if you want all of your money back, that's not going to happen all at once. Are you kidding me?
2: Yeah, just put it under your mattress.
1: Yeah. And then we all agree to that. Isn't that a wild system?
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6: Cloudy tonight with fog developing, the low 3 degrees. Tomorrow, fog will burn off in the morning. We'll have sunshine and a high of 18. Looking ahead to the Victoria Day weekend, Saturday will be cloudy with a 40% chance of rain, the high 19. Sunday, sunshine with a high of 20. And Monday, more sunshine with the high climbing to 26 degrees.

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5: Country 102 weather.
6: Cloudy tonight with fog developing, the low 3 degrees. Tomorrow, fog will burn off in the morning. We'll have sunshine and a high of 18. Looking ahead to the Victoria Day weekend, Saturday will be cloudy with a 40% chance of rain, the high 19. Sunday, sunshine with a high of 20. And Monday, more sunshine with the high climbing to 26 degrees.

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7: Cloudy tonight with fog developing, the low 3 degrees. Tomorrow, fog will burn off in the morning. We'll have sunshine and a high of 18. Looking ahead to the Victoria Day weekend, Saturday will be cloudy with a 40% chance of rain, the high 19. Sunday, sunshine with a high of 20. And Monday, more sunshine with the high climbing to 26 degrees.

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6: Cloudy tonight with fog developing, the low 3 degrees. Tomorrow, fog will burn off in the morning. We'll have sunshine and a high of 18. Looking ahead to the Victoria Day weekend, Saturday will be cloudy with a 40% chance of rain, the high 19. Sunday, sunshine with a high of 20. And Monday, more sunshine with the high climbing to 26 degrees.

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5: Cloudy tonight with fog developing, the low 3 degrees. Tomorrow, fog will burn off in the morning. We'll have sunshine and a high of 18. Looking ahead to the Victoria Day weekend, Saturday will be cloudy with a 40% chance of rain, the high 19. Sunday, sunshine with a high of 20. And Monday, more sunshine with the high climbing to 26 degrees.

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4: Cloudy tonight with fog developing, the low 3 degrees. Tomorrow, fog will burn off in the morning. We'll have sunshine and a high of 18. Looking ahead to the Victoria Day weekend, Saturday will be cloudy with a 40% chance of rain, the high 19. Sunday, sunshine with a high of 20. And Monday, more sunshine with the high climbing to 26 degrees.

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6: Cloudy tonight with fog developing, the low 3 degrees. Tomorrow, fog will burn off in the morning. We'll have sunshine and a high of 18. Looking ahead to the Victoria Day weekend, Saturday will be cloudy with a 40% chance of rain, the high 19. Sunday, sunshine with a high of 20. And Monday, more sunshine with the high climbing to 26 degrees.

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5: Cloudy tonight with fog developing, the low 3 degrees. Tomorrow, fog will burn off in the morning. We'll have sunshine and a high of 18. Looking ahead to the Victoria Day weekend, Saturday will be cloudy with a 40% chance of rain, the high 19. Sunday, sunshine with a high of 20. And Monday, more sunshine with the high climbing to 26 degrees.

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4: Cloudy tonight with fog developing, the low 3 degrees. Tomorrow, fog will burn off in the morning. We'll have sunshine and a high of 18. Looking ahead to the Victoria Day weekend, Saturday will be cloudy with a 40% chance of rain, the high 19. Sunday, sunshine with a high of 20. And Monday, more sunshine with the high climbing to 26 degrees.

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5: Cloudy tonight with fog developing, the low 3 degrees. Tomorrow, fog will burn off in the morning. We'll have sunshine and a high of 18. Looking ahead to the Victoria Day weekend, Saturday will be cloudy with a 40% chance of rain, the high 19. Sunday, sunshine with a high of 20. And Monday, more sunshine with the high climbing to 26 degrees.

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4: Cloudy tonight with fog developing, the low 3 degrees. Tomorrow, fog will burn off in the morning. We'll have sunshine and a high of 18. Looking ahead to the Victoria Day weekend, Saturday will be cloudy with a 40% chance of rain, the high 19. Sunday, sunshine with a high of 20. And Monday, more sunshine with the high climbing to 26 degrees.

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3: Cloudy tonight with fog developing, the low 3 degrees. Tomorrow, fog will burn off in the morning. We'll have sunshine and a high of 18. Looking ahead to the Victoria Day weekend, Saturday will be cloudy with a 40% chance of rain, the high 19. Sunday, sunshine with a high of 20. And Monday, more sunshine with the high climbing to 26 degrees.

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7: Country 102 weather.
8: Cloudy tonight with fog developing, the low 3 degrees. Tomorrow, fog will burn off in the morning. We'll have sunshine and a high of 18. Looking ahead to the Victoria Day weekend, Saturday will be cloudy with a 40% chance of rain, the high 19. Sunday, sunshine with a high of 20. And Monday, more sunshine with the high climbing to 26 degrees.

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Friday. It's a long weekend. It's going to be here very, very shortly. Not a bad one in store for us today. A high of about 18 in sunshine with Jason Aldean. And we back from Country 102.

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0: Muskoka's Best Country, Country 102, Savannah Jade and a man out of me. It is 5:40 on this a Friday morning, the long weekend just around the corner. It's National Nylon Stocking Day today. I got mine on. Big Bang Theory spinoff is going to be happening. You know, when you get a popular show, they want to make another one out of it. Stewart Fails to Save the Universe starts on HBO Max July the 23rd for 10-episode first season. We'll see where it goes from there. I'm guessing in the toilet. Not only are the LA Angels the worst team in baseball right now, they've also parted ways with their longtime broadcast voice. Patrick O'Neill is leaving the Angels broadcast booth after 13 seasons. I don't think that that's going to help the team. I think you're looking in the wrong spot. John Barber, remember him? He's best known for creating and producing and co-hosting the NBC reality show Real People. Back in 79 to 85, well, he passed away. He was 93.
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35 on this a Friday morning. Zero right now, but we'll get to about 18 for today with nothing but sunshine. Much the same for tomorrow, Sunday. Monday up to 26 now. They've cooled it off.

0: Today's Best Country, Country 102, Chasing Tornadoes. There is Mackenzie Porter. It is a Friday morning, 12 minutes now away from 6 o'clock. It's 0 degrees Celsius. We get up to about 18 for today. This story, this is amazing.
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0: A routine trip for just fried chicken in the middle of the night turned into a life-threatening ordeal for a man in the Philippines when he was assaulted as his assailant struck him in the head with a machete. I'm not kidding. The victim had just finished his meal. He was heading home when an unprovoked attack occurred. Despite the heavy blade remaining lodged deep into his skull, the man did not panic or collapse out there on the street. Instead, he kept his composure, walked himself directly into the nearby hospital emergency room to seek medical assistance. Hospital staff and witnesses expressed shock as the man just stood calmly at the intake desk while the large weapon protruded from his head. Medical professionals immediately rushed him into surgery to remove the blade and assess the extent of the damage done to the brain and the bone. Can you imagine walking into Emerge? Yeah. I was wondering if there's somebody could take a look at this.
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3: Good morning, I'm Matt Sittler. The federal government published an advisory this week warning of potential travel disruptions abroad during the busy summer season due to the ongoing war in the Middle East. The advisory says anyone planning a trip to the Middle East, as well as anyone traveling through the region en route to another destination, could see their plans disrupted on short notice. But it also noticed that Canadians traveling to any overseas destination could see their plans upended given global fuel and supply chain disruptions that are expected to linger for months. Prime Minister Mark Carney says the best place for Alberta is undoubtedly in Canada, and his government's working to patch up relations with the province after years of bad blood. That stems from stalled energy development. The comments came at a press conference where Carney announced new policies to turbocharge the development of Canada's electricity grid, including deploying more natural gas-powered turbines to generate the fuel the country needs. The U.S. is about to slap countervailing duties on fresh mushrooms grown in Canada, as Canadian growers warn of broader risks to the farming sector on both sides of the border. A U.S. Commerce Department fact sheet released this week and shared by the Canadian Mushroom Growers Association says that following an investigation, the U.S. government will be hitting Canadian fresh mushrooms with tariffs of between 1.6 and 5%. Bracebridge OPP have charged three people following a theft complaint in Gravenhurst. Yesterday afternoon, police attended a retail store after an off-duty police officer became aware of the incident. The three people, all from the GTA, aged 43, 34, and 16, faced charges of theft under $5,000 and possession of property obtained by crime. And the Canadian Pacific Railway Company has been cleared of all liability in the Lac-Mégantic, Quebec train disaster that claimed 47 lives in 2013. Several parties, including the victims and their families, were attempting to sue the rail carrier for its role in the disaster, but the Supreme Court of Canada cleared it of all liability. Now here's RJ with sports.
4: I'm RJ Broadhead. Here's the morning sports presented by RE/MAX. Montreal shut Buffalo down in the final two periods for a 6-3 win and a 3-2 series lead. Vegas eliminated the Ducks. Brace yourselves, Leafs fans. The playoff leading scorer is Mitch Marner. He had 2 points last night. No games tonight. The Habs can advance if they win on Saturday. The Oilers fired coach Chris Knobloch. The Canucks named the Sedins as presidents of hockey ops and Ryan Johnson as GM. Sidney Crosby was added to Canada's roster for the Worlds after Macklin Celebrini was named captain. Sid will wear an A and the 19-year-old will keep the C. They play Sweden at 10:20 this morning. The Owen Sound Attack were sold to a group called Ecological Dynamics Sports Partners. The new owners have committed to keeping the team in Owen Sound. PWHL final, Montreal took game one in overtime against Ottawa. The Blue Jays were off yesterday and start a series in Detroit tonight. And there's a 7-way tie for the lead at the PGA Championship. Corey Connors is one shot back.
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1: Country 102 weather.
3: Mainly sunny today with a high of 18. Clear skies tonight, the low near 8. Cloudy with scattered showers Saturday with a high of 10, the low near 7.
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5: No, it's too early in the morning for any of that nonsense. There's no construction slowing you down. There's no accidents out there. Buses are just nicely starting to roll. There's no problems at all. Welcome to the long weekend. If you do see something out there, give me a call. Send me a text. 705-645-1023.
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6:09 on this Friday morning, just before the long weekend. This is why I don't have kids. Most embarrassing thing your kid has done. We'll get to that in about 3 minutes after Dallas Smith and CRZY from Country 102.

is young, she thinks she's grown. We're all first car, first date, WLD on a license plate. Now ain't life crazy? Yeah.

0: Muskoka's Best Country, Country 102, Dallas Smith and CRZY. It's 6:11. I'm Paul Wang. It is a Friday morning. Zero right now. We'll get to 18 and sunshine for today. See, I don't have kids, so I never ever had to worry about this. Most embarrassing thing that your kid has done to you all the time. One person said, the time that the toddler blew out his diaper while on the checkout counter at the grocery store. Well, don't be putting him up there. Let's start with that conversation. We all have to use that belt. I love this one. Threatening my gassy daughter. I said to her, if you fart one more time, I'm going to sneak into your room and fart into your open mouth while you're sleeping. I'm guessing not mom of the year material. I'm just guessing. I'm putting it out there. And then I laughed at this. One person said they ran into their teacher at a restaurant, and the student said to mom says, what the heck, we're broke, let's go out and eat anyway.
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0: 6:18 on this a Friday morning. We'll get up to about 18 for today. 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

0: Muskoka's Best Country, Country 102, Zach McPhee and Smoke. It's 6:21. I'm Paul Lang. It's a Friday morning. Zero, but we'll get to about 18 with some sunshine for today. Strangest thing that you've ever hit with your car. Certainly not the curb. It's got to be something more. One person said, a buffalo kicked a hole in my car door when we stopped to pet it. Evidently not real fond of the idea. One person said, a hawk swooped down and the tip of the wing hit me in the face. I'm assuming you have a convertible, like it didn't go in one window and out the other. And then lastly, we hit a peacock outside of a peacock farm out in the country. I tried to miss it, but it jumped and boom. Well, that's what happens when you're near the peacock farm. You're going to see some peacocks out on the road.
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627, it is a Friday morning. Canadians big winners last night in Buffalo. We'll get the details with Matt coming up next. Brooks and Dunn, it ain't nothing about you from Country 102.

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2: Good morning, I'm Matt Sittler. The federal government published an advisory this week warning of potential travel disruptions abroad during the busy summer season due to the ongoing war in the Middle East. The advisory says anyone planning a trip to the Middle East, as well as anyone traveling through the region en route to another destination, could see their plans disrupted on short notice. But it also noticed that Canadians traveling to any overseas destination could see their plans upended given global fuel and supply chain disruptions that are expected to linger for months. Prime Minister Mark Carney says the best place for Alberta is undoubtedly in Canada, and his government's working to patch up relations with the province after years of bad blood. That stems from stalled energy development. The comments came at a press conference where Carney announced new policies to turbocharge the development of Canada's electricity grid, including deploying more natural gas-powered turbines to generate the fuel the country needs. The U.S. is about to slap countervailing duties on fresh mushrooms grown in Canada, as Canadian growers warn of broader risks to the farming sector on both sides of the border. A U.S. Commerce Department fact sheet released this week and shared by the Canadian Mushroom Growers Association says that following an investigation, the U.S. government will be hitting Canadian fresh mushrooms with tariffs of between 1.6 and 5%. Bracebridge OPP have charged three people following a theft complaint in Gravenhurst. Yesterday afternoon, police attended a retail store after an off-duty police officer became aware of the incident. The three people, all from the GTA, aged 43, 34, and 16, faced charges of theft under $5,000 and possession of property obtained by crime. And the Canadian Pacific Railway Company has been cleared of all liability in the Lac-Mégantic, Quebec train disaster that claimed 47 lives in 2013. Several parties, including the victims and their families, were attempting to sue the rail carrier for its role in the disaster, but the Supreme Court of Canada cleared it of all liability. In sports, the Montreal Canadiens beat the Sabres 6-3. In baseball, the Blue Jays play the Tigers tonight. Details on these stories and more can be found at our website. Your weather forecast is up next.
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4: Country 102 weather.
2: Mainly sunny today with a high of 18. Clear skies tonight, the low near 8. Cloudy with scattered showers Saturday with a high of 10, the low near 7.
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5: No, it's all good. There's nothing to tell you. It's too early for the Friday of the long weekend to have a traffic problem. There's no construction going on. There's no accidents. Buses are on time. You're good to go. But if you do see something this morning, give me a call. 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
1: To tell you this story, because it involves the hockey that's going on right now. We're only into the second round. Back in 1982, I know it's a long ways away, May 2-4 weekend, Islanders in Vancouver are playing for the Stanley Cup on the May 2-4. We've still got another two series to go. This could last another 28 days. The Stanley Cup finals, May 2-4 weekend. I wanted Vancouver to win. But this particular game, though, I wanted them to lose because I had the Islanders in the pool. And thankfully, I won. I won $40. I remember that. It's still to this day. I needed the gas money to get back home. I was in Wilberforce, little wee town. If you've never been there, there's a reason. It's widening in the road. And that's where I was, May 2-4 weekend, camping. The May 2-4 weekend. Because I was 20 at the time. You do that when you're 20. When you get to be 30, 40, and 50, you know, you do some gardening, you cut the grass, that kind of thing. But when you're in your 20s, you go camping.
2: 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I'm from Timmins, Ontario, okay? 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I've tried to explain camping to Americans when I've been down there. 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You go out in the bush, you get back home, you can't quite believe nobody died. May 2-4 weekend, God save the Queen.
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0: Muskoka's Best Country, Country 102 and Jelly Roll, and I am not okay. 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The South Muskoka Hospital Foundation Golf Classic is coming up next Thursday. 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
6: 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Kick the dust up.

Jays were off last night. They head to Detroit. We'll get the details with RJ coming up at 7 o'clock this morning. Reckless and I Do Too from Country 102.

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3: Good morning, I'm Matt Sittler. The federal government published an advisory this week warning of potential travel disruptions abroad during the busy summer season due to the ongoing war in the Middle East. The advisory says anyone planning a trip to the Middle East, as well as anyone traveling through the region en route to another destination, could see their plans disrupted on short notice. But it also noticed that Canadians traveling to any overseas destination could see their plans upended, given global fuel and supply chain disruptions that are expected to linger for months. Prime Minister Mark Carney says the best place for Alberta is undoubtedly in Canada, and his government's working to patch up relations with the province after years of bad blood. That stems from stalled energy development. The comments came at a press conference where Carney announced new policies to turbocharge the development of Canada's electricity grid, including deploying more natural gas-powered turbines to generate the fuel the country needs. The U.S. is about to slap countervailing duties on fresh mushrooms grown in Canada, as Canadian growers warn of broader risks to the farming sector on both sides of the border. A U.S. Commerce Department fact sheet released this week and shared by the Canadian Mushroom Growers Association says that following an investigation, the U.S. government will be hitting Canadian fresh mushrooms with tariffs of between 1.6 and 5%. Bracebridge OPP have charged three people following a theft complaint in Gravenhurst. Yesterday afternoon, police attended a retail store after an off-duty police officer became aware of the incident. The three people, all from the GTA, aged 43, 34, and 16, faced charges of theft under $5,000 and possession of property obtained by crime. And the Canadian Pacific Railway Company has been cleared of all liability in the Lac-Mégantic, Quebec train disaster that claimed 47 lives in 2013. Several parties, including the victims and their families, were attempting to sue the rail carrier for its role in the disaster, but the Supreme Court of Canada cleared it of all liability. Now here's RJ with sports.
4: I'm RJ Broadhead. Here's the morning sports presented by RE/MAX. Montreal shut Buffalo down in the final two periods for a 6-3 win and a 3-2 series lead. Vegas eliminated the Ducks. Brace yourselves, Leafs fans. The playoff leading scorer is Mitch Marner. He had 2 points last night. No games tonight. The Habs can advance if they win on Saturday. The Oilers fired coach Chris Knobloch. The Canucks named the Sedins as presidents of hockey ops and Ryan Johnson as GM. Sidney Crosby was added to Canada's roster for the Worlds after Macklin Celebrini was named captain. Sid will wear an A and the 19-year-old will keep the C. They play Sweden at 10:20 this morning. The Owen Sound Attack were sold to a group called Ecological Dynamics Sports Partners. The new owners have committed to keeping the team in Owen Sound. PWHL final, Montreal took game one in overtime against Ottawa. The Blue Jays were off yesterday and start a series in Detroit tonight. And there's a 7-way tie for the lead at the PGA Championship. Corey Connors is one shot back.
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3: Mainly sunny today with a high of 18. Clear skies tonight, the low near 8. Cloudy with scattered showers Saturday with a high of 10, the low near 7.
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7: 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There's nothing. From North Bay South, you are good. Buses are on time, no accidents, no construction. 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

Muskoka's Best Country, Country 102, Post Malone, Blake Shelton, Pour Me a Drink. A little early, but hey, I'm all for it, actually. I've been up since 4. We're good to go. Got tickets to go see Amanda Keels coming up on May the 30th. She's going to be opening up for some great acts later on this year. This act is going to be all by herself. Amanda Keys will be playing at the Opera House in Gravenhurst, May the 30th. If you're caller number 3 right now, you got yourself a pair of tickets to go see her. Caller 3 at 705-645-1023.

upstairs with the neighbors saying, keep it down. But it's hard to unlock the door when you're making out. You know what I'm saying?

0: Muskoka's Best Country, Country 102, Thomas Rhett in the t-shirt. It's 7:12 on this Friday morning. Sunshine, good-looking day out there. Could be a good-looking weekend. Congratulations to Judy Garbutt. She is heading to see Amanda Keels at the Opera House in Gravenhurst on May the 30th. Your chance to win will happen again very soon. You keep it right here on Country 102.
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1 degree in the sunshine right now. We'll get to 18 today, 20 tomorrow, 26 on Monday. Good looking long weekend in store for us. 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

0: Let's go to his best country, Country 102, Faith Hill and Little Piece of My Heart. It's 7:20 on this a Friday morning in the sunshine, 1 degree. We get to 18 today for this May the 15th.
1: Happy birthday!
0: Celebrating birthdays today, or he would have been celebrating his birthday. He was born way back in 1918.
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0: Eddie Arnold would have been celebrating his birthday today. This guy we all know played for the Royals, but everybody remembers him jumping off the bench when they found out that he had corked his bat. 73-year-old George Brett celebrating his birthday today. From the world of football, Hall of Famer, all-time NFL rusher turns 57 today, Emmitt Smith. And on the other side of the ball, from the defensive side, Ray Lewis from the Ravens turns 51 today. If you know somebody celebrating a birthday, send it to us. 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

7:26. It's a Monday. Well, it's a Monday. It's a Friday morning. Sunshine. I'm confused by the sunshine. What can I tell you? 18. Doing a little pillow talking. Tyler Joe Miller from Country 102 in Muskoka's Best Country.

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2: Good morning, I'm Matt Sittler. The federal government published an advisory this week warning of potential travel disruptions abroad during the busy summer season due to the ongoing war in the Middle East. The advisory says anyone planning a trip to the Middle East, as well as anyone traveling through the region en route to another destination, could see their plans disrupted on short notice. But it also noticed that Canadians traveling to any overseas destination could see their plans upended given global fuel and supply chain disruptions that are expected to linger for months. Prime Minister Mark Carney says the best place for Alberta is undoubtedly in Canada, and his government's working to patch up relations with the province after years of bad blood. That stems from stalled energy development. The comments came at a press conference where Carney announced new policies to turbocharge the development of Canada's electricity grid, including deploying more natural gas-powered turbines to generate the fuel the country needs. The U.S. is about to slap countervailing duties on fresh mushrooms grown in Canada, as Canadian growers warn of broader risks to the farming sector on both sides of the border. A U.S. Commerce Department fact sheet released this week and shared by the Canadian Mushroom Growers Association says that following an investigation, the U.S. government will be hitting Canadian fresh mushrooms with tariffs of between 1.6 and 5%. Bracebridge OPP have charged three people following a theft complaint in Gravenhurst. Yesterday afternoon, police attended a retail store after an off-duty police officer became aware of the incident. The three people, all from the GTA, aged 43, 34, and 16, faced charges of theft under $5,000 and possession of property obtained by crime. And the Canadian Pacific Railway Company has been cleared of all liability in the Lac-Mégantic, Quebec train disaster that claimed 47 lives in 2013. Several parties, including the victims and their families, were attempting to sue the rail carrier for its role in the disaster, but the Supreme Court of Canada cleared it of all liability. In sports, the Montreal Canadiens beat the Sabres 6-3. In baseball, the Blue Jays play the Tigers tonight. Details on these stories and more can be found at our website. Your weather forecast is up next.
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2: Mainly sunny today with a high of 18. Clear skies tonight, the low near 8. Cloudy with scattered showers Saturday with a high of 10, the low near 7.
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4: 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All good in the hood. There is nothing for me to tell you about. I'm just sitting here flapping my gums right now. No accidents to report. No construction slowing you down. Buses are on time. Good-looking Friday morning so far. Let's keep it that way. If you do see something out there, give me a call. Send me a text. 705-645-1023.
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7:36. Today is National Nylon Stocking Day. Wearing mine. It's over my head, but that's another story in itself. Tim and the Glory Boys from Country 102 in Muskoka's best country.

Scarborough's Best Country, Country 102, Tip of the Glory Boys and Vigo missing. It's 7:40 in the sunshine of this Friday morning. 18 are high for today.

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7:44, sunshine at 2. We're on our way to 18 in a good-looking weekend this weekend. Love this tune. Love it. Tucker Wedmore's Brunettes from Country 102. Oh, no.

0: You know, I just realized how much of an idiot I would look like sitting in a red light when that song came on. I'm just saying. Tucker Wetmore's Brunettes. It is 7:46 on this Monday. Why do I think it's Monday? I'm hoping for a holiday Monday, I guess. I don't know. Friday morning, Friday in the sunshine, 2 degrees. We're on our way to about 18. This is an amazing story.
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0: Routine trip to get some fried chicken in the middle of the night turned into a life-threatening ordeal for a man in the Philippines when an assailant struck him in the head with a machete. The victim had just finished his meal. I'm sure he was happy about that. Heading home when the unprovoked attack occurred. Despite the heavy blade remaining lodged deep into his skull, the man didn't panic or collapse on the street. Instead, he maintained his composure and walked himself directly into the nearby hospital emergency room to seek medical assistance. Hospital staff and witnesses expressed shock as the man stood calmly at the intake desk while the large weapon protruded from his head. Medical professionals immediately rushed him into the surgery to remove the blade and assess the extent of the brain and bone damage. Can you imagine? Walks into emergency with a machete in his head. Yeah, I was wondering, could somebody take a look at this?
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0: 5:56. It is a Friday morning in the sunshine. Canadians, big winners last night over Buffalo. RJ's got the details coming up next. Granger Smith, that back road song.
1: Barbed wire fence carving on a hillside. Cutting

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3: Good morning, I'm Matt Sittler. The federal government published an advisory this week warning of potential travel disruptions abroad during the busy summer season due to the ongoing war in the Middle East. The advisory says anyone planning a trip to the Middle East, as well as anyone traveling through the region en route to another destination, could see their plans disrupted on short notice. But it also noticed that Canadians traveling to any overseas destination could see their plans upended given global fuel and supply chain disruptions that are expected to linger for months. Prime Minister Mark Carney says the best place for Alberta is undoubtedly in Canada, and his government's working to patch up relations with the province after years of bad blood. That stems from stalled energy development. The comments came at a press conference where Carney announced new policies to turbocharge the development of Canada's electricity grid, including deploying more natural gas-powered turbines to generate the fuel the country needs. The U.S. is about to slap countervailing duties on fresh mushrooms grown in Canada, as Canadian growers warn of broader risks to the farming sector on both sides of the border. A U.S. Commerce Department fact sheet released this week and shared by the Canadian Mushroom Growers Association says that following an investigation, the U.S. government will be hitting Canadian fresh mushrooms with tariffs of between 1.6 and 5%. Bracebridge OPP have charged three people following a theft complaint in Gravenhurst. Yesterday afternoon, police attended a retail store after an off-duty police officer became aware of the incident. The three people, all from the GTA, aged 43, 34, and 16, faced charges of theft under $5,000 and possession of property obtained by crime. And the Canadian Pacific Railway Company has been cleared of all liability in the Lac-Mégantic, Quebec train disaster that claimed 47 lives in 2013. Several parties, including the victims and their families, were attempting to sue the rail carrier for its role in the disaster, but the Supreme Court of Canada cleared it of all liability. Now here's RJ with sports.
4: I'm RJ Broadhead. Here's the morning sports presented by RE/MAX. Montreal shut Buffalo down in the final two periods for a 6-3 win and a 3-2 series lead. Vegas eliminated the Ducks. Brace yourselves, Leafs fans. The playoff leading scorer is Mitch Marner. He had 2 points last night. No games tonight. The Habs can advance if they win on Saturday. The Oilers fired coach Chris Knobloch. The Canucks named the Sedins as presidents of hockey ops and Ryan Johnson as GM. Sidney Crosby was added to Canada's roster for the Worlds after Macklin Celebrini was named captain. Sid will wear an A and the 19-year-old will keep the C. They play Sweden at 10:20 this morning. The Owen Sound Attack were sold to a group called Ecological Dynamics Sports Partners. The new owners have committed to keeping the team in Owen Sound. PWHL final, Montreal took game one in overtime against Ottawa. The Blue Jays were off yesterday and start a series in Detroit tonight. And there's a 7-way tie for the lead at the PGA Championship. Corey Connors is one shot back.
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3: Mainly sunny today with a high of 18. Clear skies tonight, the low near 8. Cloudy with scattered showers Saturday with a high of 10, the low near 7.
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8: 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You're good to go. But if you do see something, give me a call. 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

8:08 on this a Friday morning in the sunshine. We'll talk about how those kids embarrass you all the time. Right after Dallas Smith, Alexandra Kay, How Do You Miss Me? 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

0: Muskoka's best country, Country 102, Dallas Smith, Alexandra Kay, and How Do You Miss Me in the sunshine of this Friday morning. 2 degrees right now on our way to 18. Kids, I don't have any. How did they embarrass you? See, I don't have to worry about this. One person said that there was a time that the toddler blew out his diaper while on the checkout counter. See, we have to use, everybody has to use that. Don't be putting your kid up there on there. Put it on the floor. I loved this. I laughed out loud at this morning. Threatening a gassy daughter, I said to her, if you fart one more time, I'm going to sneak into your room and fart into your open mouth while you're sleeping. I'm guessing not mom of the year candidate there, but I did laugh at it. I thought it was pretty funny. And one person said they ran into his teacher at a restaurant, and he told her, Mom says, what the heck? We're broke. We might as well go out and eat.
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0: Muskoka's Best Country, Country 102, 817 in the sunshine. Summer is here, 6 degrees on our way to 18. We'll get to 26 on Monday. You think I'm excited? Does it show?
1: Because normally it doesn't. That's the sad part.

0: Muskoka's best country, Country 102, Stephen Lee Olsen and Hello Country. It's 8:20 on this Friday morning, sunshine 6, on our way to 18 today. It is the Victoria Day weekend. It's the May 2-4 weekend. I absolutely love this guy. I've seen him perform in Huntsville and Woodstock a half a dozen times in Peterborough as well. Puts on a great show. He's one of the best Canadian comedians out there. Derek Edwards, explaining what the May 2-4 weekend is all about.
1: There's a rite of passage of manhood for all Canadians, I think. Mostly the fellas, maybe more of the fellas, but going to camping. Camping is just something that's near and dear to me. I'm from Timmins, Ontario. Camping. I've tried to explain camping to Americans when I've been down there. You know, people, come on, you got to reduce it. You get a bunch of friends, a whack of booze. You go out in the bush, you get back home, you can't quite believe nobody died. May 2-4 weekend, God save the Queen.
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Sunshine on this Friday morning, 6 degrees on our way to 18. A good-looking long weekend for us weather-wise. The future Mrs. Lang. Soon you'll buy her CD and it'll say, "Hello, Langley Lang." At least that's my goal. Choosing Texas from Country 102 in Muskoka's Best Country.

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2: Good morning, I'm Matt Sittler. The federal government published an advisory this week warning of potential travel disruptions abroad during the busy summer season due to the ongoing war in the Middle East. The advisory says anyone planning a trip to the Middle East, as well as anyone traveling through the region en route to another destination, could see their plans disrupted on short notice. But it also noticed that Canadians traveling to any overseas destination could see their plans upended, given global fuel and supply chain disruptions that are expected to linger for months. Prime Minister Mark Carney says the best place for Alberta is undoubtedly in Canada, and his government's working to patch up relations with the province after years of bad blood. That stems from stalled energy development. The comments came at a press conference where Carney announced new policies to turbocharge the development of Canada's electricity grid, including deploying more natural gas-powered turbines to generate the fuel the country needs. The U.S. is about to slap countervailing duties on fresh mushrooms grown in Canada, as Canadian growers warn of broader risks to the farming sector on both sides of the border. A U.S. Commerce Department fact sheet released this week and shared by the Canadian Mushroom Growers Association says that following an investigation, the U.S. government will be hitting Canadian fresh mushrooms with tariffs of between 1.6 and 5%. Bracebridge OPP have charged three people following a theft complaint in Gravenhurst. Yesterday afternoon, police attended a retail store after an off-duty police officer became aware of the incident. The three people, all from the GTA, aged 43, 34, and 16, faced charges of theft under $5,000 and possession of property obtained by crime. And the Canadian Pacific Railway Company has been cleared of all liability in the Lac-Mégantic, Quebec train disaster that claimed 47 lives in 2013. Several parties, including the victims and their families, were attempting to sue the rail carrier for its role in the disaster, but the Supreme Court of Canada cleared it of all liability. In sports, the Montreal Canadiens beat the Sabres 6-3. In baseball, the Blue Jays play the Tigers tonight. Details on these stories and more can be found at our website. Your weather forecast is up next.
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2: Mainly sunny today with a high of 18. Clear skies tonight, the low near 8. Cloudy with scattered showers Saturday with a high of 10, the low near 7.
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4: 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I got nothing to tell you. I mean, I could tell you my life history, but that's going to take 30 seconds. If you see something out there, give me a call. 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

8:37. It is a Friday morning in the sunshine. 6 on our way to 18. Some strange things that you've hit with your car. We'll get to that after Keith Urban.

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1: This doesn't happen to you this weekend. One person said a buffalo kicked a hole in my car door when we stopped to pet it. Evidently, it didn't like that idea. A hawk swooped down and the tip of its wing hit me in the face. I'm really hoping that you had a convertible, because I would hate to see the hawk come in one window and out the other. And then lastly, this is not funny. We hit a peacock out in the country near a peacock farm. I tried to miss it, but it jumped up and boom. Well, that's what happens when you get close to the peacock farm.
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0: Muskoka's best country, Country 102, Lainey Wilson in Somewhere Over Laredo. I am out of here. Have yourself a great day, all right? Enjoy your long weekend. I'll be back tomorrow. Zach's going out on the road, so I'll be here in the studio for a bit. But have yourself a great long weekend, and if not, I'll see you Tuesday morning at 5:30. 102 minutes of great country music is coming your way next. It's brought to you by Main Street Dental. Then Zach sits in the air chair at 11 this morning, right here on Country 102.
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London, Paris, paradise. But ain't got much memory of the scenes, come to think. I missed them all. And damn,

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0: Mainly sunny today with a high of 18. Clear skies tonight, the low near 8. Cloudy with scattered showers Saturday with a high of 10, the low near 7.
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3: Mainly sunny today with a high of 18. Clear skies tonight, the low near 8. Cloudy with scattered showers Saturday with a high of 10, the low near 7.

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Carrie Underwood with Church Bells, Muskoka's Best Country, Country 102. Good morning, Zach here. How's it going? Welcome to Friday. You made it to the weekend, the long weekend. Nice and sunny out there. Full weather update coming up in about 10 minutes here. Here's Chevy Beaulieu, if we want to.

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1: From Kingston, Lauren Carson started very young. She took to the stage at just 7 years old, performing with a bluegrass band across Ontario, and then recorded her first full-length album at 12 years of age. She draws inspiration from artists like Ella Langley, Stevie Nicks, Mary Chapin Carpenter, and Casey Musgraves. With 100 Times, this is Lauren Carson.

0: like your soul. Lee Bryce with Soul. Muskoka's Best Country, Country 102. Coming up at 11:30 here. Tell you all about the new ridiculous procedure men are getting done in Russia.
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0: Muskoka's Best Country, Country 102, Bobby Wills with Down by the River. So this is a pretty wild one. Cauliflower ear. It's never been something people really aspired to for most of combat sports history. It was actually the thing wrestlers and boxers just kind of accepted as an occupational hazard. And yet, here we are today. A growing number of Russian men, they're paying to have their ears deliberately deformed to mimic the look of a seasoned MMA fighter. And what's wilder is the fact that, according to sources, some practitioners have a months-long waiting list. And the real reason that they're trying to get this done? It's to actually intimidate other men. Yeah, imagine.
1: Ontario Northland reminds residents that the Northlander passenger train will soon be operating in our region. Freight schedules are also changing, and tracks that have been quiet will be active again. Cross only at designated crossings and be prepared for increased rail traffic in your community. Rail safety is a shared responsibility. Let's all do our part and make safe choices around tracks and crossings.
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0: Skokas Best Country, Country 102, Alan Jackson with Mercury Blues. We got your news, weather, and sports coming up at the top of the hour at noon. And following that, we've got your Free For All Friday songs. That's three songs all in a row that share a common theme. 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
3: Good afternoon. I'm Matt Sittler.
4: The federal government published an advisory this week warning of potential travel disruptions abroad during the busy summer season due to the ongoing war in the Middle East. The advisory says anyone planning a trip to the Middle East, as well as anyone traveling through the region en route to another destination, could see their plans disrupted on short notice. But it also noticed that Canadians traveling to any overseas destination could see their plans upended given global fuel and supply chain disruptions that are expected to linger for months. Prime Minister Mark Carney says the best place for Alberta is undoubtedly in Canada, and his government's working to patch up relations with the province after years of bad blood. That stems from stalled energy development. The comments came at a press conference where Carney announced new policies to turbocharge the development of Canada's electricity grid, including deploying more natural gas-powered turbines to generate the fuel the country needs. The U.S. is about to slap countervailing duties on fresh mushrooms grown in Canada, as Canadian growers warn of broader risks to the farming sector on both sides of the border. A U.S. Commerce Department fact sheet released this week and shared by the Canadian Mushroom Growers Association says that following an investigation, the U.S. government will be hitting Canadian fresh mushrooms with tariffs of between 1.6 and 5%. Bracebridge OPP have charged three people following a theft complaint in Gravenhurst. Yesterday afternoon, police attended a retail store after an off-duty police officer became aware of the incident. The three people, all from the GTA, aged 43, 34, and 16, faced charges of theft under $5,000 and possession of property obtained by crime. And the Canadian Pacific Railway Company has been cleared of all liability in the Lac-Mégantic, Quebec train disaster that claimed 47 lives in 2013. Several parties, including the victims and their families, were attempting to sue the rail carrier for its role in the disaster, but the Supreme Court of Canada cleared it of all liability. In sports, the Montreal Canadiens beat the Sabres 6-3. In baseball, the Blue Jays play the Tigers tonight. Details on these stories and more can be found at our website. 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
4: Mainly sunny today with a high of 18. Clear skies tonight, the low near 8. Cloudy with scattered showers Saturday with a high of 10, the low near 7.
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7: And kicking us off, it's Coal Creek County and Mitchell Tenpenny with Money. Yeah,

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1: Chad Brownlee with Money on You, Muskoka's Best Country, Country 102, and that is your Free For All Friday songs featuring your artists for today. Chad Brownlee, Money on You. Before that, Kit Moore with Beer Money, and kicking us off, Coal Creek County with the Mitchell T, Money. And the theme of this Free For All Friday, well, it was pretty obvious, huh? All had to do with money. Speaking of money, I need a raise.
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6: Mainly sunny today with a high of 18. Clear skies tonight, the low near 8. Cloudy with scattered showers Saturday with a high of 10, the low near 7.

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0: James Barker Band with Lawn Chair Lazy. Muskoka's Best Country, Country 102. And coming up at 1240 here, tell you all about a wild story, a pothole in England that really didn't want to get fixed.
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1: 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There was a really bad pothole in a town out in England, so naturally the town got a company out there to go ahead and fix it. 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The ground ended up collapsing underneath the truck, causing it to get stuck at a 45-degree angle, causing the workers to abandon the vehicle. Jeez, potholes with a vengeance over there.
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8: Mainly sunny today with a high of 18. Clear skies tonight, the low near 8. Cloudy with scattered showers Saturday with a high of 10, the low near 7.

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Jordan Davis turned this truck around. Muskoka's Best Country, Country 102. Friday afternoon, you're hanging out here with Zach. Here's Luke Bryan, Play It Again.

0: George Burge with Cowboy Songs, Muskoka's Best Country, Country 102, coming up at 1:30 here. The world's largest soccer ball attempt.
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8: Mainly sunny today with a high of 18. Clear skies tonight, the low near 8. Cloudy with scattered showers Saturday with a high of 10, the low near 7.

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1: Chad Brownlee, The Way You Roll, Muskoka's Best Country, Country 102. Speaking about being on a roll, the Massachusetts Port Authority announced that it's going to be celebrating the FIFA World Cup by constructing the world's largest soccer ball. Yeah, it's planned to have a diameter of 45 feet, enough to take the Guinness World Record for the largest soccer ball from Qatar's Doha Bank, which unveiled a ball with a diameter of 39 feet and 11.8 inches in 2013. How awesome is that?
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1: The Baysville Walkabout Festival is happening Saturday, July 25th from 9 a.m. to 4 p.m. You will find the streets lined with vendors selling their wares. You could start the day off with the Lions Club Pancake Breakfast that begins at 8 a.m. and shop till you drop with more than 100 vendors, some new and some returning for the 35th time. There will also be a live band on stage in the center of the action. 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
9: Country 102 weather.
10: Mainly sunny today with a high of 18. Clear skies tonight, the low near 8. Cloudy with scattered showers Saturday with a high of 10, the low near 7.

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Blake Shelton, a guy with a girl, Muskoka's best country, Country 102. We've got Rick Ringer coming up in the next hour at 3 to keep you company on the drive home. Here's Jade Eagleson and Jake Worthington. Do it anyway.

0: Jordan Davis with Next Thing You Know, Muskoka's Best Country, Country 102. Coming up at 2:30 here, tell you all about a British sailor and their world record attempt.
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8: Mainly sunny today with a high of 18. Clear skies tonight, the low near 8. Cloudy with scattered showers Saturday with a high of 10, the low near 7.
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0: Muskoka's Best Country, Country 102, High Valley with I'm Leaving You. This is a pretty cool one. A British sailor on Tuesday said he was preparing to make a second try at crossing the Atlantic Ocean in the tiniest boat ever to do so, at 3 feet 10 inches. That's a pretty small boat. Now, looks like he's actually starting his record-breaking attempt in Newfoundland, which will end in England. Apparently, he's actually tried this before, back in 2023, but it actually came to a bit of a sudden end before it even started, when his boat was accidentally dropped onto concrete, which broke the boat into a million pieces. So the last go of this actual feat was done in 1993, so he's got that record to beat.
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0: Muskoka's Best Country, Country 102, Savannah Jade with Man Out of Me. I'm Zach, that's it for me. Hope you have a fantastic rest of the day. Enjoy the long weekend. I'm out of here, but hey, don't go away though. We've got Rick Ringer coming up next at 3. He's going to keep you company on the drive home. All right here on Muskoka's Best Country, Country 102. Have a good one.
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5: Country 102 weather.
6: Mainly sunny today with a high of 18. Clear skies tonight, the low near 8. Cloudy with scattered showers Saturday with a high of 10, the low near 7.

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Dylan Scott from Country 102 playing Muskoka's best country with What He'll Never Have. And I'm Rick Ringer. You've got the long weekend just beginning. And it's a beauty indeed, as you'll hear in the forecast coming in just a bit. In the meantime, it's Lady A and Need You Now on Country 102.

0: Like I love country music and long weekends. Kane Brown from Country 102 playing Muskoka's best country. And Rick Ringer here to usher in the May 2-4 with a forecast for it looking really good in just a moment or two. Quite a weather turnaround coming this weekend. Now, trusting the forecast is another matter, though. Kind of a hard thing to do. Even today, I ended up overdressed for, you know, our high of about 18 degrees. Because after the cold, rainy spring we've had, I have definite trust issues with the weather forecasters. And it doesn't matter which one, Environment Canada, the Weather Network, AccuWeather, it doesn't matter. This all comes, of course, from weeks of wondering where the heck spring is. Well, now we can relax and get ready for some genuine springtime warmth, above normal temperatures, in fact. And they're lasting into next week. The details coming up.
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5: Mainly sunny today with a high of 18. Clear skies tonight, the low near 8. Cloudy with scattered showers Saturday with a high of 10, the low near 7.

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9: Mainly sunny today with a high of 18. Clear skies tonight, the low near 8. Cloudy with scattered showers Saturday with a high of 10, the low near 7.

0: Country 102 with Langer in the Morning and Morgan Wallen and Post Malone. I ain't coming back. We will, actually, after the news at 4 o'clock with the latest from Ella Langley, as well as some Keith Urban and classic Kenny Chesney on the way. And it's going to be a big weekend for yard sales. But you know what? There are some signs that your yard sale didn't do so well that you should be able to recognize before you even set your stuff out. We'll tell you more coming up after 4.
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3: 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The signing ceremony in Calgary establishes a carbon pricing system and an agreed-on start date for a new oil pipeline that will be used to export energy to Asian markets. Calling it a landmark agreement, Smith said the proposed West Coast oil pipeline would transport more than 1 million barrels of oil a day, with construction to start on it as soon as the fall of next year. Disgraced and convicted sex offender Peter Nygaard lost his appeal of his multiple sexual assault convictions today. Nygaard was seeking a reduction in his 11-year sentence. He's 84 now and was convicted by a jury 3 years ago of sexually assaulting four women between the 1980s and 2005 in the top floor bedroom of his company's former Toronto headquarters. He was once a fashion mogul, but his company, Nygaard International, filed for bankruptcy in 2020 as he came under criminal investigation first in the U.S. and then in Canada. He still faces a sexual assault trial involving one complainant in Montreal. The federal government has also said he can be extradited to the U.S. on sexual assault charges once his Canadian cases are completed. Today, the Supreme Court of Canada announced there will be a new legal means made available to victims of intimate partner violence to seek financial damages through civil court. A person must show that the wrongful conduct happened during an intimate relationship or after it ended, and that the other person intentionally engaged in abusive conduct and that the conduct amounted to coercive control. Finally, Bracebridge OPP has charged two more drivers with impaired driving. Yesterday, police were on Depot Drive in Bracebridge conducting an unrelated investigation and observed a vehicle pass their location in a concerning manner. Officers located it at a nearby parking lot and charged a 29-year-old Bracebridge resident with impaired driving, over 80, and failing to slow down and proceed with caution for emergency vehicles. Later that day, police responded to a single vehicle crash on Raymond Road near Beatrice Town Line in Muskoka Lakes Township. The driver fled the scene but was eventually located and charged. A 31-year-old Muskoka Lakes resident faces impaired, over 80, driving while under suspension and failing to remain at a collision charges. 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The NHL playoffs are quiet tonight. The Habs, with home ice advantage, can advance in their series with the Sabres if they win tomorrow night. Vegas eliminated the Ducks. They take on the Avalanche Wednesday. Game 2 in the PWHL Walter Cup Final between the Ottawa Charge and the Montreal Victoire is set for tomorrow afternoon. The Victoire are up 1-0. And in baseball, the Blue Jays are in Detroit to take on the Tigers for a weekend series. Treya Savage gets the start for the Jays tonight. That's news and sports. The forecast is next.
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4: Country 102 weather.
3: Partly cloudy tonight with a low of 9 degrees. Tomorrow, increasing clouds with a 40% chance of an early afternoon shower. The high 20. Sunday, sunshine and 22. For Victoria Day, more sunshine and warming up to 27 degrees.
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0: Igomesson is the latest from Tim and the Glory Boys from Country 102, playing Muskoka's best country. And we'll play that one, and we'll play all kinds of other great tunes this weekend. 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
10: Mainly sunny today with a high of 18. Clear skies tonight, the low near 8. Cloudy with scattered showers Saturday with a high of 10, the low near 7.

0: Country 102 with Muskoka's best country, dancing in the country with Tyler Hubbard. It's Rick here, and we're heading into the long weekend. That means there's going to be a lot of yard sales out there. Yard sales are a lot of work. I mean, you've got to sort out what you're going to sell. You've got to put a price tag on it. You got to move it all out into the driveway or into the yard, unless it's going to be in your garage, whatever, and then move it back in again and move it back out again the next day if it's a multi-day yard sale. So it's a lot of work, and it can be disappointing too. We have some signs here that you've had an unsuccessful yard sale before you've even begun. As a matter of fact, you know, you've had an unsuccessful yard sale when you have five more items than when you started. you know, you had an unsuccessful yard sale when you probably should have been paying more attention because you just accidentally sold your car. And maybe the reason you had an unsuccessful yard sale was because someone stole all your yard sale signs.
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7: Mainly sunny today with a high of 18. Clear skies tonight, the low near 8. Cloudy with scattered showers Saturday with a high of 10, the low near 7.

0: The home of Langer in the morning, Country 102. The James Barker Band keeping it simple with Rick Ringer. Getting set for the news at 5, and then it's the After 5 drive headed toward the long weekend with Kip Moore. And something about a truck. Classic Travis Tritt on the way as well. And the latest from Morgan Wallen coming up. And some lighthearted things that make you think. Coming up after 5.
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3: Good afternoon, I'm Susan Meredith. Ontario's Ministry of Health says it is now testing 10 asymptomatic people with connections to a hantavirus-stricken cruise, which is a shift from the government's stance on testing earlier this week. The province says the three high-risk travelers, including two from Grey Bruce, who were on the cruise, and one who was on the same flight as a person who has since died of hantavirus, will stay in strict isolation regardless of their result. Prime Minister Mark Carney and Alberta Premier Danielle Smith signed an energy collaboration agreement today. The signing ceremony in Calgary establishes a carbon pricing system and an agreed-on start date for a new oil pipeline that will be used to export energy to Asian markets. Calling it a landmark agreement, Smith said the proposed West Coast oil pipeline would transport more than 1 million barrels of oil a day, with construction to start on it as soon as the fall of next year. Bracebridge OPP has charged two more drivers with impaired driving. Yesterday, police observed a vehicle driving erratically. Officers located it in a nearby parking lot and charged a 29-year-old Bracebridge male with impaired driving. Later the same day, police responded to a single-vehicle collision on Raymond Road near Beatrice Town Line in Muskoka Lakes Township. The driver fled the scene but was eventually located and charged. A 31-year-old Muskoka Lakes man faces impaired driving while under suspension and failing to remain at a collision charges. A portion of the Trans-Canada Trail at Kelvin Grove Park in Bracebridge is closed indefinitely due to flood damage along the asphalt pathway and the ongoing construction of the Silver Bridge. The town is working on a plan for pathway repairs and will coordinate trail opening with the District of Muskoka. Residents are asked not to use this portion of the trail and follow all on-site signage and barriers. For a list of other town parks and trails to use as an alternative, visit bracebridge.ca. This sports update brought to you by ABC Muskoka Inc. Auto Body Collision on 1972 Muskoka Road 118 West. At ABC, it's hassle-free. The NHL playoffs are quiet tonight. The Habs, with home ice advantage, can advance in their series with the Sabres if they win tomorrow night. Vegas eliminated the Ducks. They take on the Avalanche Wednesday. Game 2 in the PWHL Walter Cup Final between the Ottawa Charge and the Montreal Victoire is set for tomorrow afternoon. The Victoire are up 1-0. And in baseball, the Blue Jays are in Detroit to take on the Tigers for a weekend series. Treya Savage gets the start for the Jays tonight. That's news and sports. The forecast is next.
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1: Country 102 weather.
3: Partly cloudy tonight with a low of 9 degrees. Tomorrow, increasing clouds with a 40% chance of an early afternoon shower. The high 20. Sunday, sunshine and 22. For Victoria Day, more sunshine and warming up to 27 degrees.
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0: Country 102, Muskoka's best country new from Corey Kent with Co Wetzel, Rocky Mountain Low. And classic Travis Tritt on the way from the Sunday Morning Rewind file. 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And stick around for an absolutely gorgeous long weekend forecast right after this.
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4: Mainly sunny today with a high of 18. Clear skies tonight, the low near 8. Cloudy with scattered showers Saturday with a high of 10, the low near 7.

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1: From Kingston, Lauren Carson started very young. She took to the stage at just 7 years old, performing with a bluegrass band across Ontario, and then recorded her first full-length album at 12 years of age. She draws inspiration from artists like Ella Langley, Stevie Nicks, Mary Chapin Carpenter, and Casey Musgraves. With 100 Times, this is Lauren Carson.

0: Country 102 with Langer in the morning and Tyler Hubbard there with Rick Ringer. And some things that make you think. We don't want you to think too hard going into the long weekend after all, but lightheartedly, when you think about it, the world started falling apart when we stopped putting prizes in cereal boxes. Mind you, that was a while ago now. So things have been falling apart for a while, haven't they? Things that make you think. It's amazing to think that you still haven't met all the people you're going to massively disappoint. Myself included. I mean, I'm going to massively disappoint people I haven't even met yet. And final thing to make you think, every family has a weird relative. If you can't think of one, I guess it must be you.
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7: Mainly sunny today with a high of 18. Clear skies tonight, the low near 8. Cloudy with scattered showers Saturday with a high of 10, the low near 7.

0: Country 102 with Muskoka's Best Country and Josh Ross wrapping things up for me, Rick Ringer. 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
2: Good afternoon, I'm Susan Meredith. Prime Minister Mark Carney and Alberta Premier Danielle Smith signed an energy collaboration agreement today. The signing ceremony in Calgary establishes a carbon pricing system and an agreed-on start date for a new oil pipeline that will be used to export energy to Asian markets. Calling it a landmark agreement, Smith said the proposed West Coast oil pipeline would transport more than 1 million barrels of oil a day, with construction to start on it as soon as the fall of next year. Disgraced and convicted sex offender Peter Nygaard lost his appeal of his multiple sexual assault convictions today. Nygaard was seeking a reduction in his 11-year sentence. He's 84 now and was convicted by a jury 3 years ago of sexually assaulting four women between the 1980s and 2005 in the top floor bedroom of his company's former Toronto headquarters. He was once a fashion mogul, but his company, Nygaard International, filed for bankruptcy in 2020 as he came under criminal investigation first in the U.S. and then in Canada. He still faces a sexual assault trial involving one complainant in Montreal. The federal government has also said he can be extradited to the U.S. on sexual assault charges once his Canadian cases are completed. Today, the Supreme Court of Canada announced there will be a new legal means made available to victims of intimate partner violence to seek financial damages through civil court. A person must show that the wrongful conduct happened during an intimate relationship or after it ended, and that the other person intentionally engaged in abusive conduct and that the conduct amounted to coercive control. Finally, Bracebridge OPP has charged two more drivers with impaired driving. Yesterday, police were on Depot Drive in Bracebridge conducting an unrelated investigation and observed a vehicle pass their location in a concerning manner. Officers located it at a nearby parking lot and charged a 29-year-old Bracebridge resident with impaired driving, over 80, and failing to slow down and proceed with caution for emergency vehicles. Later that day, police responded to a single vehicle crash on Raymond Road near Beatrice Town Line in Muskoka Lakes Township. The driver fled the scene but was eventually located and charged. A 31-year-old Muskoka Lakes resident faces impaired, over 80, driving while under suspension and failing to remain at a collision charges. In sports, the NHL playoffs are quiet tonight. The Habs, with home ice advantage, can advance in their series with the Sabres if they win tomorrow night. Vegas eliminated the Ducks. They take on the Avalanche Wednesday. Game 2 in the PWHL Walter Cup Final between the Ottawa Charge and the Montreal Victoire is set for tomorrow afternoon. The Victoire are up 1-0. And in baseball, the Blue Jays are in Detroit to take on the Tigers for a weekend series. Treya Savage gets the start for the Jays tonight. That's news and sports. The forecast is next.
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1: Country 102 weather.
2: Partly cloudy tonight with a low of 9 degrees. Tomorrow, increasing clouds with a 40% chance of an early afternoon shower. The high 20. Sunday, sunshine and 22 for Victoria Day. More sunshine and warming up to 27 degrees.
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0: 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The Casey Clark Show. 1-800-990-2448 is how you get a hold of us. Good to have you along. The good stuff. Great feeling story. New research out there. How I'd have loved to have been part of this research team. Indicates that dancing is really good for you on so many different levels.
4: Oh, you would want to be part of it. You could just dance the night away.
0: Yeah.
4: Sure.
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0: 1-800-990-2448 is how you get a hold of us. Good to have you along. The good stuff. Great feeling story. New research out there. How I'd have loved to have been part of this research team. Indicates that dancing is really good for you on so many different levels.
4: Oh, you would want to be part of it. You could just dance the night away.
0: Yeah.
4: Sure.
0: I'd be dancing and a bunch of scientists and lab coach would be like, how are you feeling now?
4: Yeah.
0: I'm like, I don't know. I got to dance a little longer.
4: How about now?
0: Yeah. How about a little longer? Also coming up, our friend Nathan contacted us. He has an issue with his fiance.
4: And you know what? It's one of those tale as old as time, right? It kind of comes down to money, debt, taking that on when you marry someone. It's an old chestnut that we've all heard of before.
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0: Things that you can do to give you joy. We call this the good stuff. So here's your excuse to turn your kitchen into a dance floor. A new piece of research from Reasons to Be Cheerful is looking at the overlooked health benefits of dancing.
1: Okay.
0: And it turns out that it's doing way more than just making you feel good at a wedding reception. Researchers say that dancing can help improve cardiovascular fitness, strength, flexibility, condition, balance, memory, and mood. But one of the biggest benefits is connection. Dance gets people out of their isolation in some cases and back into a room with movement, music, and the most important ingredient, other people.
1: Oh, absolutely.
0: Right? One powerful example is Dance for PD. It's a program created like back almost 20 years ago for people living with Parkinson's. It now has spread to more than 30 countries, around 500 communities. Participants say it helps with balance, confidence, but also gives them something that is really hard to measure. The level of joy and freedom and feeling control of their own bodies.
1: Yes.
0: What they say is you should just pick up a song and do it.

0: they say it's a beautiful part is that you don't have to be a good dancer.
1: Yes. You just, oh, thank goodness.
0: You just need to move, and you just need to be around people.
1: Yeah.
0: Think about that for a second. If there's somebody in your life that doesn't get as much movement as they should, if you ask them to dance, you will see them light up.
1: Yes.
0: Right?
1: Even if they're not very good.
0: Exactly.
1: Everyone loves dancing.
0: Yeah,
1: come
0: everybody
1: on.
0: Loves dancing and music. So win-win. Listen, if you have some good stuff, let's celebrate it. 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
7: Partly cloudy tonight with a low of 9 degrees. Tomorrow, increasing clouds with a 40% chance of an early afternoon shower. The high 20. Sunday, sunshine and 22 for Victoria Day. More sunshine and warming up to 27 degrees.

0: Country 102, playing Muskoka's best country. Thanks again for hopping in. We're asking some help for our buddy Nathan, who is postponing his wedding.
1: He wants to anyway, because his fiance is in pretty bad debt. He's tried to help her, tried to offer her some services to get her out of debt. She doesn't really take to them. And he kindly asked her, like, hey, why don't we just push this whole marriage thing off until you get that figured out? And she wasn't too happy about it.
0: She flipped out. Carolyn, you think this is a good idea? In fact, they should postpone it.
2: Absolutely, yeah. Because it's a huge issue in life. I mean, finances is huge. It affects everything.
1: Mm-hmm. It really does.
2: I don't think it has anything to do with love. I don't think it has anything to do with love.
1: I agree, too.
2: It's like the basics of life, right?
0: Carolyn, I love that. Honey, this has nothing to do with love. This is strictly business.
2: Not quite like that,
0: what?
2: Casey. Come on.
0: Did I get that wrong?
2: That sounds so harsh.
0: Honey, put her there. Let's shake on it. Honey, where are you going? Why? Honey?
2: How about, honey, I love you so much. I want our lives to work together. Let's work on fixing this and start our marriage off on the best foot.
1: That's exactly it. I like that.
0: I'm writing this down. Honey, I love you. You are very pretty.
1: And yeah, good one.
0: I like how soft you are. You are super pretty even. So if I want us to be super tight, I think you smell beautiful. What was the last stuff you said?
2: You missed it all, Casey.
0: Oh,
2: come on.
0: Okay, well, I started out strong.
2: Oh, man. I love your compliments, though. They work very, very nice.
0: You're kind of, that lands the plane nice and soft, right?
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0: Muskoka's best country, Country 102. Good to have you along. Thanks again for popping in. I know you're super busy, so any sort of attention that we get from you, we absolutely love. We're trying to help out our friend Nathan, who contacted us about him and his fiance.
1: He was hoping to postpone the wedding. I guess she's in pretty bad debt, and he's tried to help her, you know, offered some financial services, and she's not really taking to it very well. Mm-hmm. And then when he brought up, okay, well, maybe we shouldn't get married until you kind of figure this debt thing out, she flipped out, took it the wrong way. And he's wondering, like, but I'm not the bad guy here. I'm just trying to help.
0: Yeah. Finances, man.
1: Oh, man.
0: What a racket.
1: It absolutely is. Yeah. And isn't it, like, probably the number one reason why people break up, get divorced,
0: yeah,
1: et cetera?
0: Absolutely.
1: Money's huge.
0: Money's and kids, right?
1: Mm-hmm,
0: and they go hand in hand, man.
1: Right.
0: And this, obviously, there's no kids involved. So it's like, let's bring on the money issue.
1: Yeah. Why not?
0: Like, right out of the gate.
1: Yeah.
0: Holy. Yeah. I still go back to that, you know, in richer and poorer, you know, sicker in health.
1: It shouldn't matter,
0: basically. Did I get that right? I don't think I got that right.
1: I don't think you got it right.
0: In sickness and in health, richer or poorer.
1: As long as you will shall live. Yes?
0: Yeah.
1: Okay, got it.
0: So, I guess we don't like that statement anymore.
1: Yeah, I guess not.
0: I don't know. Mike, you blame Nathan here. Like, what should he do?
2: I don't blame him. Why should he have to take on that, especially if it's all hers coming into it?
1: Mm-hmm. And he's tried to help, too.
2: No, I don't blame him at all.
0: No?
2: That's just no, because then as soon as he pays off all her debt, then she's going to go on to the next guy and do it again.
0: Whoa.
1: Oh.
0: So you're suggesting, Mike, if I'm hearing you properly, that the only reason why she's with Nathan is she's a gold

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2: Country 102 weather.
3: Partly cloudy tonight with a low of 9 degrees. Tomorrow, increasing clouds with a 40% chance of an early afternoon shower. The high 20. Sunday, sunshine and 22. For Victoria Day, more sunshine and warming up to 27 degrees.
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0: 1-800-990-2448. Good to have you here. Minutes to win it, 10 questions, 60 seconds. The sudden death version coming
5: up. Ooh, sudden death. So we need an answer. You cannot say pass. When you do give an answer, though, if it is wrong, we have to cut and go to the next person.
0: We'll kick it off with Rochelle, our friend over there. Also, how did you roll into grad, high school grad? I never went to university or college.
5: I didn't really either.
0: So I don't know what you do with that. But and for high school, though, it's a little kind of predictable in the sense that did you do the limo route?
5: Ooh,
0: the hot rod route?
5: Yeah, you borrowed your dad's fancy car or something like that. I'm curious if anyone came in on a horse.
0: I'm sure. I mean, where you went to school, I'm sure that happened all the time.
5: I'm actually surprised it didn't.
0: Really?
5: But maybe I was just parked in the back parking lot and the horses were
0: You got there
5: the
0: early,
5: front.
0: Did you?
5: Maybe.
0: Okay. How did you roll into grad coming up?
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1: Minute to win it.
0: All right. Minute to win it. 10 questions, 60 seconds. Hanging on with Rochelle. Hey, Rochelle, we're going to play sudden death, which means you have to answer all of the questions. If you get something wrong, the game ends right then and there. So you can't pass on anything. And Rochelle, remember the first answer you give us, that is the answer we got to take, okay?
2: Okay, okay.
3: You ready?
2: I'm ready as I'm going to be.
3: Okay, timer will start after I finish reading the first question. How many days are in the month of June?
2: 30.
3: Name the animal that's known for having a long neck.
2: Giraffe.
3: In Celsius, at what degree does water freeze?
2: -3.
3: No.
4: Oh, for Pete's sake.
0: Oh, no. That's my mom, Linda, Linda, Linda.
4: Oh, for Pete's sake.
0: Okay.
3: Sorry, Rochelle.
0: Thank you, though. Okay, over to our buddy, Mike. Mike, same deal with you. It's sudden death. You can't pass on anything, and if something you get is wrong, the game ends, and the first answer you give us is the answer we got to take.
5: Sounds good.
3: And you're there?
5: Oh, I'm here.
3: Okay, good stuff. Yeah, we're good. Okay, here we go. How many days are in the month of June?
5: 30.
3: Name the animal that's known for having a long neck.
5: Giraffe.
3: In Celsius, at what degree does water freeze?
5: 0.
3: Who wrote the plays Macbeth and Othello?
5: Shakespeare.
3: What are the 9 periods of play in baseball called?
5: Innings.
3: Which sitcom features the characters Uncle Phil, Jeffrey, and Carlton?
5: Come on now. I know this one.
3: I know you do.
0: Yeah.
5: It's on the tip of my tongue. Fresh Prince of Bel-Air.
3: What did the Toonie replace in 1996?
5: $2 bill.
3: Name the CFL team that plays out of Halifax.
5: There isn't one.
3: In chess, what piece can only move and attack diagonally?
5: Bishop.
3: What is the state capital of Alaska?
5: Juneau.
3: Oh my goodness. What are we going to do?

0: The Casey Clark Show on Country 102 is brought to you by Hope's Clover Farm, the grocery store with a whole lot more. 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It's a one-stop shop just off Highway 11 in Novar. We'll be back with more after this.
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3: Partly cloudy tonight with a low of 9 degrees. Tomorrow, increasing clouds with a 40% chance of an early afternoon shower. The high 20. Sunday, sunshine and 22 for Victoria Day. More sunshine and warming up to 27 degrees.

0: Langer in the morning and Muskoka's best country throughout the day. Country 102. We are asking you, if you just popped in, how you rolled into your grad.
1: Yeah, we ordered a limo days before grad, drove it around town. And then for my actual grad, my date, so he drove this horrible tracker that made so much noise. It was awful.
0: Love it.
1: And but somehow he got a nice truck for grad. I don't know if it was his, it was probably his brother's.
0: Or maybe he stole it.
1: No. Hey.
0: I don't know.
1: No. I just don't know where the truck came from.
0: No, I don't know where to, and no, I didn't ask any questions.
1: No.
0: Isn't that wild?
1: It was just nicer than his tracker, so I was like, okay.
0: What was his first name?
1: Bobby.
0: So Bobby rolls in in a nice truck, and you say nothing other than move over.
1: Yeah, pretty much.
0: Wow. Okay. Mike, you all rented a limo. Nice. Now, were you the only ones in the limo to make that statement, or was it like rolling into the Oscars?
2: No, there was quite a few people that had them, and then some people rolled up in Daddy's 57 Chevy.
1: Yeah. That's the way to do it.
0: Dang it.
2: Yeah.
0: That is the way to do it.
1: And limos aren't that expensive if there's like 2,000 of you in it. Like, if you split the cost, it's not that bad.
2: I don't know what it was. My parents paid for it. That was nice.
1: Oh, so. Look at you.
0: We rolled up into my buddy Ian's dad's Volkswagen van, and it wasn't a Volkswagen bus. It was one of those 80s Volkswagen vans.
1: Like a Westphalia?
0: Yeah, something like that. Yeah. And he was a locksmith, so he had his locksmith crap in there. So it was a work van. Like, you know what I mean? And it had his, Ian's dad's locksmith on either side of it with a phone number. And there was like 9 of us in there. It wasn't a limo.
1: That's great.
2: Did a big puff of smoke blow?
0: You know what I mean? Let's church it up, Case.
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1: When you graduated high school, and it's a big deal, I never went to university, so I don't know if it's the same procedure, but...
2: Oh, that's a good point.
1: But did you rent a limo? Did you go into your granddad's hot rod?
2: Ah, cool.
1: Did you get the local fire truck, fire department, drop you off? Did you arrive in an ambulance?
2: Ooh.
1: That would be kind of cool. Like a Ghostbusters ambulance.
2: Right.
1: Or like a giant hot dog.
2: That would be amazing.
1: Wouldn't it be?
2: Man, there's so many options.
1: Right?
2: Yeah. I don't know why. So I was looking through my grad photos because... I joined Facebook kind of around, like, the reason why I joined Facebook was to post all my grad pictures.
1: From high school.
2: It was around then.
1: Right.
2: I remember we ordered a limo, but we took it around town, like, days before grad.
1: Oh, just and test drive it.
2: I don't know why, like, but we didn't get it for grad.
1: Oh.
2: So I guess we just decided to drive around.
1: It was booked?
2: Yeah.
1: And you're like, well, I guess we'll take it on a Tuesday. And
2: I think that's what happened. I have no idea why.
1: Oh, that's funny.
2: But I'm looking at pictures of us in a limo, but we're not in our grad garb because I remember it was, yeah, like a couple days before.
1: Your friends have their A&W aprons on. Picked them up from work.
2: Well, and I'm trying to figure out what we did. I think we went to a friend's house.
1: Well, that's...
2: And then like...
1: Got back in.
2: Yeah.
1: Okay, Randy, one more time.
2: And then maybe went through the like Wendy's
1: drive-thru. Let's go to the DQ this time. He's like, I hate my life.
2: It was so random.
1: Yeah, it is random. Totally random. Lorelai, you remember how you rolled into grad?
3: I graduated in 1979.
1: Oh.
3: I arrived in my car.
1: I was going to say, was it air balloon?
3: No.
2: Were you with friends?
3: It was a long time ago, though. Actually, just mostly my family and then my fiancé at the time.
1: What?
2: You were engaged?
3: I got engaged in grade 12 around Christmas, but I was already a year ahead of everyone else.
2: Whoa.
3: Because I had failed grade 4, so I had to redo grade 4. So, hey. You know, anyway.
1: Hey, my brother failed grade 4 as well.
3: Yeah, mine was from illness, but...
1: Oh, okay.
3: You know, well.
1: My brother was not from illness. We'll just put it that way.
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4: Partly cloudy tonight with a low of 9 degrees. Tomorrow, increasing clouds with a 40% chance of an early afternoon shower. The high 20. Sunday, sunshine and 22. For Victoria Day, more sunshine and warming up to 27 degrees.